sing it. Everybody in the place, put those hands in the air. Yeah, check it out one time. You know it's for real. Then trash it for you all in a set. Getting biz, come on.

you're thinking in a minute that I had a romance with another woman. You know nothing about, look you really mean, I can see by my telling me to wake up and feel the body heat. You're the one who cares, feeling deep beneath. I know I was stupid, wanna make it okay, cause I'll feel good as long as you go my way.

You realize that when you lose them, never let them escape, 'cause time is flying in a one-way direction.